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Thanks, people. We're going to take a real quick break, then we'll be right back and play another set.

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